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0: 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Did Mort provide us with an ETA?

0: 60 Paul's going to be Miller's Memorial. They'll call back with the ETA. We don't have one at Sylvia.
1: That's Tom Robert, 1042.
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0: 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There is road blockage, primarily the eastbound lanes.
1: Copy. Eastbound lanes of Houston, road

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flight to the controls. 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I contacted the mother. She advised she's at KDH right now. I'll be 10-8 Norfolk.

is IFA 64. 60, Park West. Board's going to have possession. This is now be 10-8, 76, Texas 160.

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2: I've been on the correct location.
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2: 24438,
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0: 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We 10-8 from this traffic, 76 to call 356.
1: Silver.
0: What's up, 40 Charles? Go 4, new contact on unit 10-8.
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0: That's 6 Charles, 10 here with the first.
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834, go ahead. Myself and 840 will be assisting Exeter with that. Keep the peace. Incident 376. A thermal 25.

0: 41, copy traffic. 41, just check the area of 9903 Avenue 404, received the 911. Limited information, it's going to be 10 meters from that address. I can hear him now, and the background yelling, female and male.
1: 41, copy, 77.
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3: 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It's going to be Roadland 28, south of Aber Avenue, 5 yellow, Robert 182.

0: 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Map plate comes back clear, Curtinton 07 Acura. Last of Barraza out of Cutler. Confirming you're on Road 128 and Avenue 5.
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1: Five, sorry, 840, drone down, issue case number for drone use, please.
0: 840, from standby. 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
1: 845, thank you. Yeah. 5784, oh, with one.
0: 874, go ahead. Copy cottage, what's across?

0: 63. I copy Cottage. What's this cross?
1: We're at Olive and Whitney. Go for it.
0: 10-4, thank you. Multiple units, 40 out of my copy, you're switching to 3. Other unit, go ahead.
1: 863 is going to be a 13 Frank subject.
0: 10-4.

0: 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Tempo.
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0: Area 34, it's going to be an animal problem, 166 East Citrus Veterans Park. In regards to some dogs that are not on the leash, the RP is 10-5, if you can copy your points.
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Vice out, 40 Adam. 40 Adam, Vice out. Vice out, 40 Adam, submit the show. 40 Adam, 10-4. 40 boy, you copy, 416, 125. 40 Charles, 76. 40 Charles, 10-4.

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0: 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He's 40 hours back on 3. 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

0: advisors, and that myself and Control will be able to spawn on I Street and 27.
1: 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Confirming 10 out of mile with 1.
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0: LB 76 to 64 North 1, TML 95, beginning mileage 546.
1: Denver, 2123.
2: I'll be en route to 6 kilometer as well with a mail 95.
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0: going to be 23 Bobby.
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0: Highway 245, Avenue 328, standby for 28. 41 Fall, California 7, George David, X-ray 441.
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2: Chevy out of Woodlake, left the Sucker, yes. 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

0: 10 Charles 29, clear, expired 112 of 26. 2017 Honda out of Tulare, left of Avila.
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1: 818, go ahead.
0: 818, it's 10-5, reports of a male walking in the middle of the roadway, Walnut and C. Charles. Correction, it's going to be southbound on B now from Walnut. White shirt, long blonde hair, light color pants in the middle of the roadway.
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0: advice that you want to be out with that subject is walking eastbound on Palm and Adam.
1: Hey, 21 Tupper.

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Go ahead. Avenue 344, Road 156, California 9 X-ray, William, 765, code 4, switching to 3.

0: 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It's not on Soviet 23.
1: Can I recover?

0: 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Multiple units, 10-5 reports of fireworks. Stanley in Orange.
1: 10-4.

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0: 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Last of Rodriguez, last 4, 5198.
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0: 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I'll be 76 to 6200 with 1 long 95 for 11377.

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That's good for. 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
1: 40, Adam, good.
0: What's up, for you? 1095, so we're close. I'll be 10-8 with the report.
1: 40, Adam, so far.
0: What's up, Mbacho? 10-9 on 20, in the area, checking.

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0: Go ahead.
2: BOL to CHP. I just had a motorcycle take off on me. Road 152 and Avenue 340. Last seen heading northbound. All black. He was on a motorcycle, all black as well. Reckless.

sorry, tell you one time. Good. Negative on a crime RPU just requesting an area check. 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Still checking.

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1: 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I lost him in Orange Grove, just north of 340, west of 152. I'll be attending.

0: 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King 34, go ahead.
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0: I'll be out in Orange Orchard, Road 210, Avenue 292. I'm going to be east of Road 210 on 292.
1: 10-4.
2: Mike Zayev, it's Adam. I'll be out with one at the Florence apartment, right next to Reagan.
1: 10-4.

0: Goodbye, sir. You're sending out on subject code 4. Send 8, Norfolk.
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0: don't qualify, sir. Code 30 with prior contacts. Clearing CIC 27 south.
1: Gap, thank you. Bye, sorry, 1-10, 1038.
0: 1-10, go ahead.
1: In front of the Harley Davidson dealership in Goshen, 3 Union, Edward Yellow, 925.
0: 10-4.

0: them. Is Channel 3 close?
1: What's up? I say affirm. 3 is going to be close for the rest of tonight. Go ahead.
0: Copy. Last of Martinez, interchangeable with Serrano. First of Hector, interchangeable with Manuel. DOB 12487, deep 7.
1: 10-4.
2: I said a 41 ball, 10-8 warning.
1: 41 ball, 10-4. 60 Charles, I say. Copy 21 traffic on your screen. Adam, by say, copy your wireless 911.
3: 10 Adam.
1: 10 Adam, by say, 7571 Florence. It was a wireless 911 address is via rapid 11 meters. We could hear a possible 415 physical and a female stating that she's calling, disconnected. On callback, no answer.
3: Copy, 76.

0: Hi, Sergeant. I'm on 23 in the area. Can you put the V-code on the comment, please?
1: Ten out of Vice City, affirm.

0: One standby, sorry. He's code 30 with prior contacts. Clearing CIC is 27. It's not issued. Copy 48.
1: 812.
0: 812, I say. It's in 17 with Renee at 320 South E Edward Street. He's advising that he had a package stolen yesterday and he wants to report it now.
1: Oh, I copy. 17.

0: Black Rose, and then I might copy the call comments. Site check the area. Get still on anybody in need of any assistance. I'll be attending our report. 76 to 1 cent.
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0: 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We called back the RP. He said it's just a small blue house. 320 South E. Edwards.
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0: Vice, A40. A40, Vice, sir.
1: A40, it's Kev4. Written admonishment was completed. I'll be contacting the RP.
0: 10-4.
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0: 10 Adam, 10 Charles, Vice Sire. You start towards Page and I. TBAT 1300 is on channel 1 advising he's out with an occupied 10851.
1: Okay.
0: One standby, sir. Just confirm he copied as well. Charles Vice Sire. He's going to be code-fiving the vehicle right now, waiting for additional units to approach.
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0: 1300, northbound K, approaching Bardsley.
1: Place say, copy, northbound K, approaching Bardsley.
0: You got 1300, if you can have isolated me as well, please.
1: 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I just confirm you're unmarked.
0: Affirm, I have two unmarked. 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
1: 10-4.
0: White SUV, great pickup.
1: 10-4.
0: And the plate I advise is no longer on the vehicle. It's cold plated, working on a plate for you. We're northbound K from Bardsley now.
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0: 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Thank you.
1: 10-4, I still got two units to route. 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
0: It's their pleasure. I have sufficient units here, though.
1: 10-4, 1-7, you copy?
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0: 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Could be Oregon plate, Charles Boy, 15553.
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0: 41 Bald by Sam. He's code 30, no local contacts, clear in CIC. His organ 27 is valid.
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0: 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Could I have a 2015 Hyundai last of Alexander out of Tulare?
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1: Good.
0: 1 Sam Vice, say it's a traffic hazard 256 Road 140. It's a vehicle parked in the middle of the intersection and on the way of oncoming traffic occupied by one. Is it code 4/60 Charles? CHP's en route as well.
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0: 60 Charles, I say. It's on your screen.
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1: Negative. 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Do you need him to respond?
0: Negative. 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

0: 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I checked the west from 140 if you want to go south on from 256.
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0: 10 Adam, 10 Charles, Bay City. Copy traffic. Ten Adam, 10 Charles, Visalia. We're still getting further. 6978 Wills Avenue. RP is advising a subject named John is at the residence and he's holding a firearm. We're trying to get further. 6 Charles, 76. Sam, you copy as well?
1: I copy. I believe that's that subject from earlier.
0: 10-4, I'm looking through history now.

0: one some units.
1: Four Sam, I covered you. One Sam, she's asking if you need additional units.
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0: Hey, Sam.
1: Affirm, the K9 Sin 42. 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
1: 10-4.
0: Boy 47 starts towards Goshen.
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1: 10-4.

Flight set 10 Charles, I'm about 3L. 10 Charles, 10-4. RP's advising that they got into 415 physical. He's talking to us again now. His girlfriend's going to need medical. She was hit in the back of the head. The suspects are GOA. Two in total. One's wearing all black. The other one goes by Buddha. We're still getting further.

0: Alpharetta interview. That's unknown. He just stated that they're GOA, but he thinks they're still in the area. Cody Channel 2, Cody Channel 2.
1: 49-23.
0: Step 4.

0: Paris, Elliott 48. I have a female that flagged me down. She's advising suspects are going to be wearing all black, one foot on foot, westbound towards Essie Drive. The other fled eastbound. It's going to be Martin, Felician. Stand by for further.
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0: 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I'm at 7th Medical Stage.
1: Affirm, they are.
0: RP's advising it's going to be a Martin and Anthony Feliciano, and they're going to be brothers.
1: 10-4.
2: Flight 710 in the area. There's a subject wearing all white on the railroad track, confirming they're wearing all black.
3: One standby says the only descriptions we got was one suspect last seen wearing all black.

0: Mike. I, one time, I believe one of the subjects was on parole. Can you see if we have any information on an ankle monitor, phone number, or location?
1: 10-4, we're trying to run the subjects now.

0: device I want them. If they're still in responding code 3, they can reduce. Ten four.
1: Five solar 40 with 23 in the area, check.
0: What 10 4?

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1: Go for one stand.
0: One standby sign. I located the CDC parole hit for the John Anthony Felician subject. I'm going to try to give the parole agent or 24-hour parole a 21. Is it going to be for 245 or what do I advise him? Just information, the other suspect, Martin Felician, he's flagged in NCIC for being extremely violent with the law enforcement.

Case number 600596-0059.

0: 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Can you re-advise Ethan?
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1: Central, Five Star.
0: Five Star Central. Scene code 4, all units will be 10-8. I'll be primary.
1: 10-4.

0: 5 minutes and myself and Central will be checking the area the RP provided. Standby for the 20.
1: What's that for?

0: 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We'll be checking the area near a market on Avenue 305 and Ivy Road.
1: 10-4.
2: Sam, I got traps behind the train tracks.
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0: 10-4.

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Not sure if he's related or not. Going southbound.

536 Charlotte, just information. I contacted the subject walking southbound on Cap. He's code 4. 10-4.

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0: 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Zebra, John Victor 351.
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0: 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It's going to be 29 Vasto Mejia, first of Luciano. 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

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He is on blood thinners and also requesting a lift assist.

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0: 10-5-RP, Jonathan, calling from 351 North Diaz and Davis Street. I think his dogs are barking. Believe someone's outside. Nothing seen, only heard.
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0: 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It's quiet on arrival. 10-8, no report. West LA 874, 1042.
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Step up.

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There were flash tires and wrote on the vehicle. 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
1: 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I'll be in unit 290.
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0: 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We just got a call from TCAD. They're advising they're staging. We never got the call. It's for a psych patient at 229 North Acacia. We have very little information.
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say 3/4 tenths of the eighth. Citrus and Rose, California Personalized, Frank, Adam, Ida, Tom, Henry, 1-2.

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1: Out of Isaiah, are you in the Goshen area?
2: 8 from Go Charlie.
1: It's going to be at the Florence Apartments, apartment E, like Edward 130. There was a female calling in. There was a 415 verbal heard in the background, requesting the sheriff and an ambulance, and the call taker could hear male yelling.
2: Adam, I copy, LV-76.
1: 10 Adam, or 10 Charles, can you back?
0: I said 10 Charles, 76.
1: 10 Charles, 10
2: Charles. Right, 46, yeah, I'm just info the female's mental health issues.
1: 10 Charles.

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0: Adam. Negative on the crime verbal. Only parties currently be separating for the day. All units will be 10-8 Norfolk.

0: 10 Charles, I tell you, what unit number are you on?
1: So 10 Charles, I'm in unit 267.
0: That's what I'm thinking. Do you, you want to handle that 459 off of Pheasant?
1: That's 10 Charles, 10-9.
0: I was seeing if you wanted to handle the 459 off of Pheasant. Some tools taken from a garage last night.
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0: Vice LA 67, disinformation, negative contact on Tom. I'm on a 21 with RP.
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0: 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That Washington plate comes back clear current to a 03 Honda Accord left of Sandoval out of Washington.
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0: 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Westfalia 6 10-3.
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0: 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Right, 6-1, Robert Atwood, 6 PM.

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0: USA 834, Roland 28. California 7, Tom Nora Boy 324.
1: Seven Tom Nora Boy 324, contact clear, expired 2825. It's a 2011 Mercedes, pending master file to a Vargas out of Reedley.
0: Copy, I'll be on 1038. Am I still on now?
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1: 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Code 4.
2: 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Bye, say David, 4023. 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
2: 10
3: 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I say 8, 3, 4, 4, 6, 3.

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1: Black 7813L with 1 OB D Street and Ash.
2: 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Break 4, Sam. It's clear, expired, 731 to 26. 2025 Ford, Lesto Oliveira, at a relay.
1: 10-4. Right side down to 21 handle, 10-8.
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0: 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Supervisor 40 boy, what is 4 sounds 20?
1: Fourth sound is at Road 172, Avenue 384.
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1: 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Can you confirm your cross, please? E and Ash, was that right?
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0: 6 Adam, a copy, it'll be at 1038 Plaza in Reagan.
1: Jeffrey.

0: Fortiana Vice A, copy. Suspicious, sir.
1: Marshall, go for 40 Adam.
0: 40 Adam, RP 10-5, Avenue 422 and El Monte Way. There were two HMAs on bikes carrying bags of items, followed by a gray Honda Accord last seen eastbound towards the canal.

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0: 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He'll be en route 6-7 minute ETA in a white Hyundai.
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I'll be out with 3 on Avenue 422, just north of the entrance on the west side to the canal.

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0: 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I'll be code 4 East Turbo Arrows.
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0: Right, 8-6 man. And Bolero's 23.
1: Yep. Right, 46, 1030. 846. Farmers on Citrus, California plate, 7 Zebra Boy, William, 749. Yep.

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I say it to Nettles. The residence West Coast 4 is locked and secured. Accidental trip. I'll be 10-8.

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0: Road 172, Avenue 344. A propane truck rolled over and landed on its side. A driver is out of the vehicle. CHP's in route.
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0: Can you start towards 60 pulse traffic? It's going to be a male subject got into the RP's car while she was washing it, and he's now ruffling through her items in the vehicle, possibly H&S.
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0: 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They are awake and breathing. Is it code 4 to clear unless requested?
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1781. Both vehicles are clear. The one ending in John 1 is a 024 pickup belonging to Last of Sierra out of Ivanhoe. The other one is expired. 1120-25-07 Lexus belonging to Ruiz out of Ivanhoe.

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0: 61 Robert Visalia. A fire just received a call from a CRIS subject who advised there's live ammo possibly going off due to the heat of the fire.
1: Right, I'm on Robert's copy. 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
0: 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Vehicle's been towed. Comments and description. 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
1: Good.
0: RP's 10-5 believes there's loud jackhammering going on at 42875 South Fork Drive. It's been going on for 4 days. Request them to tone it down.
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0: 8:46 and 38. 8:46. Ventura and Caroline, California, play at 5, boy, boy, Robert, 736. Westerland 1436. Stand by just one. 8:46, it's clear current. 03 Honda, lots of cruise out of Lindsay. 1436, go ahead.
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0: Flight 46, code 4, switching. 846, 10-4. 4120, it's clear, expired 131 of 21. 99 Dodge pickup. Several released liabilities, most recent one is to a Venezuela out of color.

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10 Charles. If I saw you, copy at 601, Goshen and Betty. With Dominga. She's in the area of Goshen and Betty, looking for her 16-year-old son, Sebastian Barriaga, who jumped out of her car. She's going to be in a black Volvo.

0: my side of town. 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
1: Temperate, I'm sorry. 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

0: 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Did Mortuary provide an ETA?
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0: Alright, say it's an Adam. Copy call comments. That's going to be the juvenile's information. Just for information, he was last seen eastbound on Avenue 304 approximately 30 minutes ago, possibly heading towards address on West Flagstaff Avenue and Mendonca Court in the city of Visalia.
1: Jumper.
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0: provide sites now. I'm UTL so far. I also checked the area, Flagstaff and Mendonca, and UTL also.
1: Negative answer at the residence. They'll still be in the area on follow-up. Tougher.
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0: 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Is a TA with injuries, possible juvenile involved?
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0: 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I'll be 10-8 with no report.
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0: We'll be on Layla Street and Reagan Avenue. I'm 23 with the RP.
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0: 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I'll be 10E with the report.
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0: 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It's a truck pulling a trailer, no trailer plate, standby on vehicle license plate.

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0: 10-4.
2: 5-5-4-10. Plate's going to be California 18278, David 3.
1: Sam is clear. Current 2021 Ram, left of Mark Quinn out of Zanuba.
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0: I'm clear. Current 2017 Big Transport Utility. Left Mark Quinn out of Dinuba.
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0: 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Copy an audible.
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1: 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I'll be 76 to 6400 with 1 mile 95. Beginning mileage 602.
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0: 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I'll be 10-8 with a report.
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0: 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Emily Mendez is requesting a 21 to thank you for finding the son's wallet.
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0: We rode 160 and Avenue 320 on California 9, Sam, Mary, Edward, 617.

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1: Break 4120, it's a clear current, 2025 Acura, west of Flores at Ivanhoe. Sorry, 404, repeat with first to BHP, I'm 10-8, no report.

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0: 1021 with the manager of the Tulare Public Cemetery, Tripoli. One of their employees stole equipment. He's already in custody, unrelated to this. And they did locate the items at a pawn shop. They're requesting options how to proceed.
1: Out of my copy.

0: Charles. I say, copy, Chuck.
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0: 10 Charles. 1021 Norma, regarding a neighbor who's feeding stray dogs in the area of 2781 West Salt Drive.
1: 10 Charles, I copy.

0: 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Can one of you 21 dispatch, please?
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0: 84, Sam 84, by selling information, I'm pending medically.
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0: The trial is handled. I'm going to 76 dispatch address to 25 with the RP.
2: 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You can clear the medical unless requested.

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Farmersville, Vicelia Lobby Trust. 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She's wanting to discuss options regarding her neighbor possibly going into her attic about 2 weeks ago.

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0: Right, so it's code 4, switching to 3.
1: Flight 46 from 10A from the previous traffic. Last unit, there's background, 10A. Flight 46 from 10A from the previous traffic. Can you put me on new lobby traffic?

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1: 1-7, 10-4. If you could copy incident 363, it's going to be for you, please.
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0: You have Wolf for 21. I got David 93 in the area.
1: Yeah, from nearby, personal.

0: 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Sam 49 at Keys Corner voicemail.
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1: Kenneth.
0: You can clear me from this call. I'll be 76 to my previous traffic.
1: Checker.
0: Advice for 60 call. Negative on a crime. Options were provided. All units will be 10-8. No report. You can put myself and 61 Robert on a follow-up at the same address regarding case number 60059.

0: 2046. Can you put me on the Dollar Tree traffic?
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Thanks, Flight 46. 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Yep. 5-8 for 4-10-8.

0: Eiffel 846, is that the Dollar Tree or Dollar General?
1: It's going to be the Dollar General.
0: Eiffel 846, pick up.

0: Somersville, they say. Copy traffic near the Veterans Park.
1: 46.
0: 1360 North Somersville Boulevard. There's going to be two Hispanic males with two aggressive dogs near the benches. They're not allowing people to sit there.
1: 46, I copy. This female's going on her way. Put me on the pending traffic.
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0: Good, with the 20.
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0: 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I'm at 43045 Avenue, Road 124. Oh, that's 10 to 5.
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1: Four three zero four five Avenue Road 124.

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1: 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Got it. 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
0: 132 North A, like Adam Street. Cesar Hernandez, 33-year-old, is advising he has a hatchet and he's cutting his wrist right now. We're getting medical stage.
1: 10-4, Bob Edward will be en route.

0: 818, the subject still has the hatchet. He's currently walking outside the residence, and he has an 836 issued 8426 to Century Point 5. So we're, he disconnected on us.
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0: Farmersville, Visalia. 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
1: 1 Sam.
0: 1 Sam, John Philistian, 212 of 87, advice he's in the lobby to turn himself in. There is an alert, he's got an 836 was issued today, PC 422 on 417, and then there's alert that he'll be armed with a black handgun. We're going to continue to 29 him.

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0: 10X. 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

0: 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They are 23 right now, serving an order to a grandma.
1: 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I'll be 76 to the AOA.

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0: Just information. Parole advisor, they're going to be placed in the hold. I'll be 76 to 6400 with 195.

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0: 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Lincoln 5, not able to get out on 1. 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I'm 76 to the 211.
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1: 869, same traffic.
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1: 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Westway 874, it's not blocking traffic.
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